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2: Good evening. Welcome. It's a Tuesday night. How are you this evening? Are you having a good day? Did you have a great day? Are you a little stressed tonight? Whatever is going on, I will be here to smooth off the rough edges of your Tuesday night. Come on in, make yourself at home.

0: Good evening, Houston. Welcome aboard. You found Delilah on Sunny 99.1, Houston's Love Songs. Keeping you company all night long. Thank you for joining us. Thank you for finding us. Thank you for letting me be a part of your night. If I was a part of your night back in the day, back when you were a kid, back when you were growing up, back when you felt so safe in the back seat of mama's car, come home. I'm still here. I am still here to smooth off the rough edges, to help you relax, to put the cares and the worries. And who are there cares and worries right now? Crazy things going on around the world. To put all that craziness behind you and instead to look forward with hope and anticipation. You're listening to Delilah.
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0: Thank you for your patience. Welcome to the Delilah Show. What can I do for you?
17: Oh, I just wanted to tell you about my sweetheart.
0: What is your sweetheart's name? First off, what is your name?
17: My name is Renee, and his name is Phil.
0: Okay, so Renee and Phil, two little lovers sitting in a tree.
17: Yes. Both of us were married before and in very unhappy relationships, and we met about a year and a half ago and got married 6 months ago and are just living the happiest life. And he tells me all the time, your old life is over. And it is. It truly is. He is attentive and careful and kind and considerate and all those things that you want. And I'm the same way back to him because we love each other so deeply.
0: So the past is in the past. Have you really left it there?
17: Yes, definitely for both of us.
0: You left it there. You're moving on.
17: Mm-hmm.
0: And this man brings you joy.
17: He does, lots of joy.
0: God bless you. Thank you for calling with your good news falling in love story. I love these stories because a lot of people who are going through a divorce or who are stuck in a loveless situation think, I can never be happy. I can never love again. It's everybody else is the lucky one, but not me. But your story is living proof that you can come through a terrible situation and find true love.
17: It really is true. And there were times I didn't think it would happen for me, but it has, and it's a blessing.

0: Hey, it's Dana. This morning, Susan from Spring and her 10-year-old daughter, Olivia 1R, named that tune. They're going to go see Journey, and we've got your Journey tickets tomorrow morning at 7:40 right here on Sunny 99.1, Houston's best variety of the 80s, 90s, and today.
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0: This is Sunny 99.1. Hi, I'm Delilah with Houston's Love Songs at Night. Wherever you are, whatever you're doing, I'm glad you're spending this night with me. If you just found me once again, maybe on social media, maybe you were on Instagram or Facebook or TikTok, and you saw some of my posts, you saw some of my messages, you saw me doing a little video to Michael Bublé's I'm Feeling Good, or you saw one of my kids, my 9-year-old, is on a TikTok video talking about a chick that he is excited about. 9 years old, and he was talking about chicks, and then he pulled a baby chick out of his pocket. Pretty cute. If you just reconnected with me because of social media and you said, oh my gosh, I grew up with you. Child, come home. I am here to keep you company all night long. You're listening to Delilah.
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0: 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Welcome aboard. You found Delilah on Sunny 99.1, Houston's Love Songs. We call every Tuesday Talk About It Tuesday. As many of you know, I had a son. I still have a son. He just doesn't live here. He lives in eternity. He changed his address in 2017 permanently to eternity, and I won't get to hang out with him until it's my turn to go there. But my son, Zach, loved traditions. Once a tradition was established in our family, you couldn't break it. And that's how Talk About It Tuesday was. We had to have tacos or burritos or nachos or enchiladas or something with cumin and a Mexican flair or a Hispanic flair for dinner every Tuesday. Had to. Don't know if it's because his dad was Costa Rican. Don't know what that was, but we had to do it or Zach just would have a meltdown. So on this Taco About It Tuesday night, I hope you're having tacos or nachos or burritos. And I hope you stick around and talk about it all night long. We'll be back. You're listening to Delilah.
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10: Shelley wrote to us to share her love story. She said, my husband and I have been together for 10 years. We have a very non-traditional marriage. I come from a broken home, and he does too. I have three kids, and he has two, so now we have five. I love my husband, Randy, for accepting me and my three children into his life. I cannot tell him how much he means to me. I'm so looking forward to the next 10 years to see what those years have in store for us. Oh, and here is the kicker. I used to play softball with his sister. I don't remember him. He says something about me that just made me fall in love with him. And he swore back then he would someday marry me when he saw me playing ball with his sister. He told her he would make me the luckiest woman alive. I was 13 and he was 14. So, yes, there is love at first sight. I love you, Randall Reaver, now and forever.

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on in Houston. You found Delilah on Sunny 99.1 with Houston's Love Songs at Night. It cracks me up when I am on social media and people say, oh my gosh, the Delilah from my childhood, the Delilah that I listened to in the 80s or the 90s or the early 2000s. What are you doing now? I'm doing the exact same thing I was doing in the 80s and the 90s and the early 2000s. I'm on the radio. I've never left. I've never left. For 22 years now, I've been on the radio with iHeartMedia. Before that, with other media companies, I have been on the air without a break, except for a few months after my son Zach passed in 2017. I have been on the air consistently without taking a year off or 2 years off or 10 years off since 1974. I kid you not. The question isn't, where have I been? The question is, where have you been, child? Come home. Come home to the radio. I'm right here every night, ready to smooth up.

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1: Judy, what can I do for you?
0: I would like to have a song dedicated to my husband and to all the other husbands out there that support their wives. I've been with my husband now almost 20 years, and we have been through ups and downs. And I would like my husband to know that I love him with all my heart, as much as I did the very first day we got married.
1: Judy, what's your husband's name?
0: CJ.
1: CJ. And how long have you been married?
0: 20 years.
1: 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So through the good times, the bad times, the trying times, this is the man you want to spend forever with.
0: Definitely.
1: I will play that song for you.
0: Thank you very much.

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3: So are you having a good night tonight? 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Did you get a lot accomplished? 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And mostly, did you laugh a lot? 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Share some fun, share some frivolity, mostly share some hope. 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

0: It's Sunny 99.1, Houston's Love Songs. The greatest love songs of all time, I might add, with me, Delilah, keeping you company here on your radio dial all night long. If you are on social media, especially TikTok, there's a little soundbite of me on the air, like from 20 years ago, maybe 30 years ago. I don't know, a long time ago. And it's funny when I listen to it because I'm talking about the fact that you take care of the kids, you go to meetings, you drive here, you drive there, but you don't take time for yourself. And I hear my own voice, my former Delilah, my former self saying that, but even back then I didn't do that. I didn't take care of myself. I was too busy taking care of children and dysfunctional men that didn't want to step up to the plate. And I was more than happy to be a raging codependent and try to fix the world. Well, try to fix the people in my world. It didn't work then. It's not going to work now. If you find yourself stressed to the max because you've got all these responsibilities on your plate and nobody's coming alongside you to help, let me be that person to come alongside you to say, set it down. Set down this burden. Set it down. You don't have to carry the weight of the world on your shoulders. You're not God. You're not Atlas. Set it down and take a moment. Fix yourself a cup of tea. Bigelow Tea likes to say a me moment. Take a me moment. Take a moment for yourself. I'll be here with the background music to soothe off the rough edges, to smooth them down and make your evening just a tiny bit more peaceful. You're listening to Delilah.
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0: Susan, you've called the Delilah program. What can I do for you?
1: Hey, I was just calling to dedicate a special song to my special love.
0: Okay. Who is this person and what can I play?
1: It's my husband, David.
0: Your husband's name is David. And how many years have you been married?
1: 23 years.
0: Congratulations.
1: Yeah, thanks. I knew it after I met him for a couple weeks and we got engaged. And
0: How soon after your eyes met did you know he was the one?
1: You know what? It was kind of that funny thing of after the first night when you go, God, I can't wait to see that guy again.
0: But did you know that first night when you met, did you just feel in your spirit like you had met your soulmate?
1: I did. And it's crazy, but I did.
0: It's not crazy. The longest marriages and the best marriages that I hear from people are from people who say the minute that we connected, the minute our eyes met or the minute we talked, I knew in my spirit something resonated in my soul that said, this is the one.
1: Yeah, it's crazy.

0: Good evening, Houston. Welcome aboard. You found Delilah on Sunny 99.1, Houston's Love Songs. My phone lines are open if you'd like to call in. I'd love to hear how you're doing tonight. 1-888-633-5452. If there is someone special on your heart, maybe a sweetheart, maybe your husband or your wife, your spouse, your betrothed, your beloved, your fiance, maybe someone from your past who's on your heart, or maybe your best friend, maybe a good friend, maybe somebody who's been seeing you through some tough times, bringing a little joy. If your heart needs a soft place to land, bring it here. I'll share some gentle words. I'll remind you to count your blessings, to develop an attitude of gratitude. I will remind you to reach out and share your love in tangible ways with others. You're listening to Delilah.
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7: Sharon, thank you for calling. I understand there's somebody you want to brag about tonight.
8: Oh, yes. My husband.
7: What's his name?
8: We'll just call him Sean.
7: Okay. Is that what he likes to be called?
8: Yes, it is.
7: Is there another name he would prefer to be called by?
8: No, that's usually what I call him.
7: Okay.
8: That's kind of brief for his long name because he's from China. And so whenever you're trying to mix American syllables with Chinese syllables, sometimes you get kind of mixed up.
7: So Sean it is. And what do you want to tell me about your hubby?
8: Oh, well, we've been together 14 years as of this year. And he stepped into from being a professional in the business world to handling three kids that he had never had any education, taking care of children except for reading books and going to the sports games and events and things like that. And I'm really proud of him.
7: So he took on not just a wife, but a ready-made family, and he stepped up to the plate and he did it well?
8: Absolutely. He knows how to combat those firestorms that parents have to go through, and no one's ever really prepared until it's your day.
7: And you've been married how many years?
8: 14 years.
7: Because you're still grinning. You sound like newlyweds. You're so in love.
8: Oh, yeah. Every day is a new day, and it makes me be appreciative of him even more. And I feel that, other people who are in my shoes who have left their first one because of the problems that were making me realize there's got to be someone better out there. It's not just me, you know. And I feel we're very fortunate as well.
7: Will you go give him a big hug and tell him thank you for being so good to you and your children? And I'll play a song that says that.

Hey, it's Dana. This morning, Susan from Spring and her 10-year-old daughter, Olivia 1R, name that tune. They're going to go see Journey, and we've got your Journey tickets tomorrow morning at 7:40 right here on Sunny 99.1, Houston's best variety of the 80s, 90s, and today.

0: It's Sunny 99.1, Houston's Love Songs. The greatest love songs of all time, I might add, with me, Delilah, keeping you company here on your radio dial all night long. A Tuesday night underway. I am still exhausted from last weekend. I was so, so blessed. I have a friend named Aaron who's a publicist who has been taking very good care of me the last decade plus. And he spoiled me rotten last week. If somebody has shown you by their behaviors that they love you, that they cherish you, maybe it's your mama, maybe it's your grandma, maybe it's your partner. But if somebody has shown you by their actions that you mean the world to them, don't take it for granted. Let them know you appreciate them. We'll be back. You're listening to Delilah.
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0: Hi, good evening. Welcome to the Delilah Show. Who's this?
23: Hi, Delilah. This is Amy.
0: Hi, Amy. What can I do for you?
23: I would like for you to play a song for Jason. And Jason's just very, very special. And I just want him to know that.
0: Jason boyfriend, Jason son, Jason friend, Jason what?
23: Jason was at first my friend. We went to school together since we were about in sixth grade, and I moved away for like 10 years. And I moved back, and I was chatting online one night, and he happened to be in the same chat room, and we just started hanging out as friends, and then all of a sudden it just changed, and it's been really wonderful, and he's got a lot of patience, and he's just wonderful.
0: How did you guys end up in the same chat room?
23: I don't know. It was a chat room, and it went by like the state you live in, and so I was really bored, and I just went in there, and you know, it was unwinding after the day, and I just went in there just to see, and
0: an old friend was there.
23: Well, we weren't really friends. I mean, we went to school together, and it's a pretty small town, so everybody knows each other, and it was like, oh, how old are you? Well, how old are you? Well, what school did you go to? And we started instant messaging each other back and forth, and within like 10 minutes figured out who each other was, and it was pretty funny. And so we talked online for a long time, and then we met up in person, and he was just great. He was exactly how I remembered him in high school, and he's just really fun to be with. And I'm a single mother, and it's really hard to find guys out there that take the time and have the patience. I keep pushing him away, and he doesn't let me do it, and that's
0: so stop doing that.
23: Okay.
0: Okay, honey. Bye-bye.
23: Bye-bye.

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2: You ever had one of those days? Maybe today was one when it feels like people are trying to push your buttons all day long and you just can't wind down. Well, you have come to the right place. We have lovely dedications to share with you this hour, along with the perfect song to match the sentiments of your heart.

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Oh my, my, oh my, my love, I take one look at you, you're taking me out.

0: morning. 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
1: Hello, my name is Bane.
0: Bane, I like that name. Welcome. What can I do for you?
1: Well, I would like to do a dedication tonight for my wife. So my wife's an ER nurse. She's been an ER nurse for almost a decade. And we just have 6-month-old baby boys.
0: Boys, plural, twins?
1: Twins, that's correct.
0: Congratulations. All that nursing experience is definitely going to come in handy.
1: Oh, yeah. She's just have so much compassion and she gives so much every day. And then she still somehow is a Wonder Woman and is the best mom, best wife. And she's just a person full of love. And I love her immensely for that.
0: You are a blessed, blessed man.
1: Thank you. I've been listening to you since I was 10 years old. My mom raised me listening to you.
0: And she raised you right because you not only love your wife, you appreciate her and speak words of affirmation. Every man and every woman needs to learn how to do that. How much better the world would be if everybody's partner took the time to be that affirming, that supportive, that kind in their choice of words.
1: Absolutely. And, you know, she has it all, you know. I think a lot of people take for granted, you know, so many things about, you know, checking off the list what their partner has and what their partner doesn't have. But it's just like everything that makes her who she is just makes me love her that much more.
0: And is there a song that you have on your heart for her and your sons, or you want me to find one for you?
1: I would love if you chose one.

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Tell Me Something Good, 6:20 tomorrow morning, right here on Sunny 99.1. 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

Good evening, Houston. You found Delilah on Sunny 99.1 with the best variety of the 80s, 90s, and today, and the greatest love songs of all time for you all night long. Let me see a show of hands. How many of you have students that are graduating in the next few weeks? How many of you have kids that are graduating from kindergarten, from junior high or high school, from college? Whoo, those of you who've been in college the last 4, 5, 6 years, and now you're ready to spread your wings and fly. Good luck. It's going to be rough. Yeah, it is. But if you persevere, if you don't lose faith, if you keep your eye on the prize, if you don't waver, if you stick to your

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1: Your husband is not who you think he is. 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Your identity is formed by a secret history. 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
3: Delilah. Alex, welcome aboard. What can I do to make your night complete? It sounds like you're driving.
4: Yeah, I'm listening to your show, actually. I've actually been listening to your show for close to 20 years now. I'm a really big fan of yours.
3: Alex, thank you. Thank you for hanging out with me and letting me ride along in the car with you for the last 20 years.
4: I'd like to dedicate a song to my wife.
3: What's her name and what do you want to tell her?
4: Her name is Jen. Our story has been kind of a major roller coaster. We actually got engaged the day after we met and were married 3 months after that. And we've just been through a lot the last several years medically. First, I had a heart attack, and then she was diagnosed with ovarian cancer, then thyroid cancer, went through chemotherapy, and then I had a stroke. And we've just been through a whirlwind medically, and it's brought us closer together, and we survived.
3: So, Alex, when you guys got engaged the day after you met, how many people in your circle or in Jen's circle would have said, hey, this is a great idea. You met yesterday. You're pledging your life to each other today. That's a brilliant idea. Surely you're going to make it 15 years. How many people would have raised their hand and said that, as opposed to how many said, you'll never make it?
4: Pretty much everybody was either shocked or said we won't make it.
3: So what was it, Alex, about Jen that was different from every other woman you had met up to that point?
4: I wasn't really dating up until that point. I was focusing on school. I was not very good with relationships. They just never lasted. I kept on getting friend-zoned a lot. And, you know, I wasn't really looking, and neither was she. She just got out of an abusive relationship, and something inside told me to ask her, will you marry me? And at first she didn't hear me. I said, Jen, did you hear what I said? She said, no, can you repeat the question? So I actually had to ask her again, and then she said yes.
3: Wow. Alex, thank you for letting me be a part of your life all these years.
4: You have been fantastic. And every time I move, I look for your radio station, and I always listen to it. I've been listening to it every day for as long as I can remember.
3: Well, don't go away, because I want to be around for a long time to come.
4: I won't go away, I promise.
3: Good night.

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9: Hi, welcome to the Delilah Show. Who is this?
10: Delilah, this is Diana. How are you?
9: Hello, Diana. I am wonderful. What can I do for you?
10: My daughter and I had a long fight like 3 years ago. And I have been trying to be, you know, to get back with her. I've tried everything. I've written letters. I've apologized, even if it wasn't my fault. I've told her I loved her. I told her I needed her. And she says, you're a terrible mother. My son is like, Mom, you're the best. You're everything. My whole family has tried to talk to her. It's been 3 years. She has a daughter that I haven't seen in 3 years. We were so close, and I don't know what to do. And every letter I've written, every card I've given, any gift I've given, I don't know if she's gotten it. I don't know what to do. I go to counseling.
9: What does your counselor say when you go to counseling?
10: They just tell me to relax and maybe she'll come around, you know.
9: But you're not listening. You're going to a counselor because you want counsel. You want wisdom that is beyond your experience. The counselor is giving you wisdom and you're ignoring it and trying desperately to fix something that you didn't break.
10: Right.
9: Learn this phrase. It saved my sanity and it might save yours. Let go and let God. Let go of the need to have the outcome be what you want it to be and let God work through everything.
10: Thank you.
9: God bless you. I pray your family is healed, is reconciled, that you guys are able to have a wonderful future, but you're going to have to just sit back, take your hands off of this completely and let go and let God.
10: Thank you.
9: God bless you.

0: 99.1, Houston's Love Songs. The greatest love songs of all time, I might add, with me, Delilah, keeping you company here on your radio dial all night long. I asked you a few minutes ago, who is on your heart tonight? And Teresa says, my husband is heavy on my heart, and every night he had a massive heart attack and was without oxygen. He is in a coma. The doctors are not very hopeful about him recovering. We've been together for many years and have two sons. God is in control, and I know that his will be done. Teresa, thank you for writing, and I'm just going to ask everyone to send healing thoughts and loving prayers in the direction of your family and your husband. Andre Doolin, she says, I love you. Keep fighting. Thank you, Teresa, for writing. Who else wrote? Elizabeth wrote. Elizabeth, thank you for listening. We'll be back. 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

0: Hi, Chris. Thanks for calling. What can I do for you on the Delilah Show?
1: I've got a favor to ask of you. I've recently been reacquainted with an old friend of mine that it's kind of funny. It's twice now that she's showed up in my life after getting out of a bad relationship and seeming to, be there for me when I wasn't expecting it. And I'm trying to think of a good song, and it's kind of racking my brain because I'm usually pretty good with this. I've got pretty wide music taste and listen to a lot of different stuff, and I can't seem to find a good song about it.
0: A good song. So yeah. You've called the queen of sappy love songs in hopes that I could find the perfect one.
1: Well, I've listened to the show for quite a while, and every once in a while I think about calling, but never really did, but I figured this one you could help me with.
0: I will help you with it, sweetheart. Set back and let the professional go to work.
1: Well, thank you, ma'am.
0: All right, you have a good night.
1: Good Delilah.
0: Bye-bye.

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I'm Madison. 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

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I just want to say, hey, in Meadows Place in Santa Fe, we heard you're listening. 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

Sunny 99.1. It's Madison playing Houston's best variety of the 80s, 90s, and today. And we're also connecting you directly with us. There's this new talkback mic you might have heard us talking about. It's a little red microphone right on your phone. 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

0: morning, 99.1 Houston's best variety of the 80s, 90s, and today. I'm Dana with producer Anthony, and the three things you need to know to get your rainy Wednesday, May 20th, started. Well, this summer, our kids' summer camp experiences might not happen for many kids after the tragic July 4th floods last year. Texas lawmakers are now requiring youth camps to implement new safety requirements, fiber optic requirements, and pay thousands more in licensing fees. Camps just can't handle it. So hopefully lawmakers and the camps will find some kind of resolution over the coming years so our kids can get that camp experience. Well, early voting for the Texas primary runoff election ends on Friday. Big race, U.S. Senate, John Cornyn and Ken Paxton. Election day is next Tuesday, May 26th. And school's out for summer. Okay, Katy, Clear Creek, and Deer Park ISD. Last day of school is tomorrow. How exciting. Cypress Fairbanks is May 28th. A-Leaf, May 29th. Aldine ISD out on June 3rd. And HISD, school's out for summer on June 4th. And your weather today. Yes, we've got a weather alert day because it's going to rain all day long, and it's cooler too. We're only going to go up to 80 right now, 68 in Uptown, and you're up to date from Sunny 99.1. Coming up, it was the 100 Club Hero Awards banquet last night. Wait until you hear some of the heroic acts these winners that we honored achieved. Unbelievable people at right here in the Houston area. We'll talk next on Sunny.
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0: Dana with producer Anthony. 100% chance of rain today. Moving in. It's rainy now. It's going to rain all day, and it's going to be much cooler, too. We're only going to get up to 80 right now. It's 68 in Uptown, and last night, Anthony, I had the honor of hosting the 100 Club Heroes Award Banquet, the 72nd Awards Banquet, honoring these firefighters and officers, constables who went above and beyond. And as I'm driving there, it was at the Bayou City Event Center right by NRG. And I'm driving there, Anthony, thinking, you know, I'm just listening to my music and relaxing as I'm driving in. And I thought, my world is so easy because of what they do in their world.
1: Of course, yeah.
0: Right? And so I wanted to share with you a couple of the winners and what their world is like. These are heroes that we honored last night. One of them, Lieutenant Sam Larson, works with the Texas Department of Public Safety. Check this out. He is all about the fight against human trafficking in the Houston area. Under his leadership, he arrested 47 suspects, rescued 23 juveniles, 52 adult victims from lives of exploitation and terror. Under his leadership, they brought traffickers to justice, but he saved children within hours of being trafficked across state lines.
1: Dang.
0: Reuniting missing teens with their families.
1: Man.
0: That just gives me goosebumps.
1: Sure, right?
0: He was in the house last night accepting his award.
1: Wow.
0: Then I've got, and you know, a year ago, 4th of July, the floods.
1: Oh, yeah.
0: The tragic floods.
1: Yep.
0: Well, you knew there were going to be heroes there. Sergeant Dustin Gardner, Sergeant Nicholas Duhon from the Texas Department of Public Safety, and Lieutenant Blake Mikan. They were there conducting helicopter rescues, navigating through heavy rain, low visibility. They performed multiple hoist operations, saving victims stranded in trees.
1: Jeez.
0: Above raging waters during this historic and devastating flooding. Sergeant Duhon was the rescue swimmer, risking his own life secure and lift victims to safety.
1: We knew those scenes were chaotic, but they were there pulling people. Oh my gosh.
0: So to have them being honored last night, that's why I get so excited about this event.
1: Oh, you were fired up about it. Yeah. I mean, remember we talked about it yesterday. I mean, and I knew you going into it. I was like, I cannot wait to hear some of the stuff that she's going to hear.
0: Unbelievable.
1: It's just next level.
0: These are our 100 Club heroes. And, you know, their families were there. They're married. They've got kids.
1: Of course.
0: It was just an amazing event. So if you would like to become a member of the 100 Club, check them out. You will absolutely love this organization, the100club.org. And Leslie and William and everyone over there will help you out to get that decal showing that you love and you pray for our first responders. Pretty amazing. Coming up, we have got some good news about the U of H women's golf team. Yeah, we're going to tell you something good. Coming up next on Sunny.
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It's 6:20 now on Sunny 99.1, Houston's best variety of the 80s, 90s, and today I'm Dana with producer Anthony, kicking it at Herman Park as the FIFA countdown continues. We're going to tell you something good coming up next on Sunny.

0: Sunny 99.1, Houston's best variety of the 80s, 90s, and today. I'm Dana with producer Anthony, and we have got a weather alert day. 100% chance of rain, cooler temperatures. Just drive cautiously and make it to your destination safe. We're only going to go up to 80 today. Right now, 68 and rainy in Uptown.
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1: Tell me something good brought to us by our friends at Goodwill Houston. U of H women's golf team is phenomenal. Now, they have recruited players literally from around the world. Check this out. Under coach Lydia Lisprilla, they have recruited players from Prague, Mexico, Sweden, Finland. There is a Texas native, though. She's from Katy, and her name is Maylin Kim. They've all teamed up to make history as the first women's golf team at U of H to advance to the NCAA championships. They are a family, a multicultural family, and their first trip to the NCAA championship, Friday in California. Go Cougs. Producer Anthony.
2: Dane, this is really cool. Speaking or continuing with sports, our Houston Texans are continuing their push to grow girls flag football across the state. They recently held a regional tournament over at their training facility as part of a larger effort to make the sport officially sanctioned by the UIL. I didn't realize that currently right now there's already 23 states that sanction the sport, and there's all this support to make Texas next. Texans are also partnered with the Dallas Cowboys to elevate the sport. They're teaming up to crown the first ever girls flag football Texas state champions. That event is scheduled June 13th and 14th, but really cool to see all the support to bring girls flag football right here to the Lone Star State.
1: Absolutely. And from golf to flag football to soccer. Yep, the FIFA countdown continues. Check this. 15 days of free kicking it at Herman Park. So it starts June 12th, runs through July 5th. It's at the Commons. This is the 26-acre gathering and play space at Herman Park. There's going to be live music, movies, food trucks. Everything's going to be there. Soccer-themed events. And the whole purpose, it's totally free to the public, is to bring all the visitors from out of town and around the world to meet with Houstonians who will be there, too. It's going to be a lot of fun. 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
1: Our partner's embarrassing us yet again. We're going to talk about it next. 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

It's now 6:37 on Sunny 99.1, Houston's best variety of the 80s, 90s, and today I'm Dana with producer Anthony. Our nearly impossible question has to do with our partners embarrassing us again. Aww. Coming up next on Sunny 99.1.

0: It's now 641 on Sunny 99.1, Houston's best variety of the 80s, 90s, and today. I'm Dana with producer Anthony. I know the rain stinks. We've got it all day long. We're going to go up to 80. Really cool today. Right now, 68 in Uptown, but I just keep thinking about the kids in Katy and Clear Creek and Deer Park. Tomorrow is your last day of
1: that
0: school.
1: That is so much hype.
0: I remember those days.
1: Yeah, right?
0: So excited. And boy, if you want to slow down time, just have your last day of school being tomorrow. Today is just going to drag on.
1: You already know.
0: I'm telling you. Jeez. But if you'd like to play with us, we would love to have you with our nearly impossible question.
1: Talking about what we're embarrassed about with our partners? Mm-hmm. 30% of us are embarrassed about this on our partner's social media.
0: Because they weren't paying attention in school, guys. That's why this happens.
1: Well, I think some people are, especially, and it's easy to do this online. Some people tend to be lazier with this,
0: lazy,
1: I think.
0: Doing it too fast.
1: Yes,
0: right?
1: Yeah.
0: But
1: too.
0: It's embarrassing. 713-212-5991. What are we talking about?
1: Depending on how bad it is, it can be very embarrassing. Oh, man. Get it right. We're getting you out to enjoy our Alley Theater and their performance of Stephen King's chilling thriller, Misery. It's running May 29th through June 21st. More info and tickets you can find it at alleytheater.org. Get our nearly impossible question, though. You're heading to the theater this summer with a 4-pack of tickets on us.
0: You know what I love about going to the theater? You can wear your jeans. You can wear a long dress. You can wear whatever you want. You
1: yes,
0: just
1: true.
0: Go, you meet all the Houstonians, people from out of town, and just enjoy some theater together.
1: All kinds,
0: yep,
1: right?
0: Yep. We've got it for you. If you can get our nearly impossible question right, 713-212-5991.
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0: It is now 6:51 on Sunny 99.1, Houston's best variety of the 80s, 90s, and today. I'm Dana with producer Anthony on a really rainy day. Please slow down and don't drive if you don't have to. You know, it's not really good out on our highways at all. Too many accidents around. It's going to be a cool rainy day all day, up to 80 right now. 68 in Uptown, and we have got our Nearly Impossible Question contestants. Let's go to League City first. Ashton, now, did you say you're a pipe designer for a construction firm?
1: Yes, I do. All the pipe you see inside of a refinery is there because I designed it.
0: That's
2: really cool.
0: How did you get such a job like that, Ashton?
1: Oh, it's a lot about who you know.
0: What you know, it's who you know.
2: I've heard that. Yeah,
0: Ashton, I love your humility and your transparency. And let's have some fun, okay? It's our Nearly Impossible Question, dealing with embarrassing our partners because of our social media posts. Here we go.
2: Ashton, 30% of us are embarrassed about this on our partner's social media. What is it?
1: Spelling errors.
2: Oh, my gosh.
0: You got it, Ashton.
2: That absolutely
0: now,
2: is it.
0: Is that the way you feel about your partner, or has your partner found that out about you?
1: That is my fault right there.
0: Oh, I just felt like he's been convicted and he had to call in.
2: He owns it, though.
0: It.
2: He owned up to it.
0: Ashton, I love it. Are you married?
1: I am, yes, for 17 years.
2: Oh, this wow, that's incredible.
0: That
2: amazing.
0: That is fantastic. And Ashton, so I'm sure she gently calls you out and says, you know, Ashton, you got to stop with the spelling errors. Do a spell check before you post this, okay, love? I bet she says that to you.
1: Oh, yeah. And I'm like, too fast, so.
2: That's what I said, Dave. You're
0: not
2: in a hurry.
0: Big deal. Everyone knows what I mean, right?
2: Yeah,
0: Well, Ashton, you and Summer, go enjoy yourself, okay? You're going to go to the theater.
2: Yeah, you are. Ashton, congrats. You scored your tickets to Stephen King's chilling thriller, Misery. The show is running May 29th through June 21st. You've got your 4-pack of tickets to go enjoy over at our Alley Theater.
1: Awesome. Thank you so much. I appreciate it.
2: Appreciate you, Ashton.
0: Love giving you a date night. You two have a great time on us. And thank you so much, Ashton, for listening to Sunny 99.1.
1: Awesome. Thank you.

0: 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I'm Dana with producer Anthony. Gosh darn it, our partners just keep embarrassing us on social media.
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1: 7:15 now on Sunny 99.1. I'm Dana with producer Anthony. We've got Houston's best variety of the 80s, 90s, and today on a rainy day. Definitely a weather alert day, and the rain's not going anywhere all day long. It's going to be raining, going up to only 80 right now. 68 in Uptown. Gosh darn it, when our partners do this, it's embarrassing. Ooh. Grammar, poor spelling on social media. You know, you really do get like a look into who you're hooking up with. You know, if they can't use proper punctuation, you're like, guys, stop. That's embarrassing. We learned it in our Nearly Impossible question.
2: Some, you know, like it sounds silly, but when it's really bad, Dane, I mean, it's very bad. Like, it really sticks out, and it's just like, oh.
1: Because say if they're super cute, right, and you're very attracted to them,
2: but then
1: you go to the social media, and you see the way that they write.
2: You see they spell like that.
1: And you're going, like,
2: you know.
1: Ew, really? Seriously? Best not to post.
2: Yeah.
1: Anyway, we're asking you, is that an embarrassment for you with your partner? How do you deal with it? Gently. 713-212. No, I wouldn't. 713.
2: No, you? Of course not. 212.
1: That's why Bob's not on social media.
2: He knows better.
1: He knows. I would call him out. I'd like circle it.
2: Oh, that's
1: Bob, seriously?
2: Yeah, he knows that's some low-hanging fruit right there.
1: 713-212-5991.

0: Sunny 99.1, Houston's best variety of the 80s, 90s, and today. I'm Dana with producer Anthony. Rainy Wednesday all day long. We're only going to go up to 80 right now, 68 in Uptown. Talking about embarrassing partners, poor grammar, and bad spelling on social media. And how do you deal with it gently? And we have got Josh calling in from Pasadena. Now, Josh, you are a Baytown firefighter. We just had our 100 Club Heroes Award banquet last night and just honoring firefighters and police officers, and just wanted to thank you for what you do. What made you become a firefighter?
1: I just like helping people.
0: It's just that simple.
2: Yeah.
0: It's that simple. Now, are you married?
1: I am.
0: And what's your wife's name?
1: Yanira.
0: And how does she feel about you doing this job for the community? I mean, it's definitely your calling, but it's dangerous.
1: She likes that I do it, but she misses that I'm gone a lot.
0: Exactly.
2: That's very fair.
0: Exactly.
2: Yeah.
0: So we have to ask you, you are our hero, but you might be on social media. Do you make the mistake of spelling errors, poor grammar that your wife calls you out on?
1: No, not generally. I don't do very much posting.
0: About your wife? Does she do posting maybe about how proud she is of you?
1: She'll make posts about the children.
0: Great. Speaking of kids, now, are the kids going to school in Pasadena?
1: They are.
0: When is school out for everybody?
1: Ooh. On Friday.
0: Oh, my gosh. So what are your plans? What are you guys as a family planning to do this summer to have some fun?
1: I think the kids are wanting to go to Fiesta, Texas for a while.
2: Excellent. Oh, let's go.
0: Excellent.
2: Yeah.
0: Do they say how proud they are of you and you being a firefighter?
1: Probably not to me, but they say to other people.
0: Oh, that is excellent.
2: Oh,
0: Josh,
2: know they are.
0: How many kids do you have and how old are they?
1: I have three. A soon-to-be 16-year-old, soon-to-be 12-year-old, and an 8-year-old.
0: Busy family.
2: Yeah,
0: well,
2: right.
0: Listen, you guys keep up the great work. Thank you for serving others and being such a great role model to your kids, Josh. And I'm so glad. How did you find Sunny 99.1?
1: I've just been listening to it for a long time.
0: Well, we appreciate you.
2: Sure
0: keep
2: do,
0: up
2: man.
0: The great work. Have the best summer, and school's out for summer on Friday.
1: Yes, ma'am.
0: Enjoy. And I hope you guys take us along on the free iHeartRadio app wherever you go this summer. We'll be there with you, okay?
1: Oh, you have a great day.
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0: 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Baby names. 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We'll tell you about it next on Sunny.
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3: I have met so many pregnant listeners lately. It's just crazy. 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Baby names, the most popular. Social Security Administration is out with a list for the seventh straight year. Anthony, any ideas? Most popular baby boy name, baby girl name?
4: Oh, I saw, wasn't like Moon or...
3: Liam for guys. Yeah,
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3: Olivia for girls.
4: Okay.
3: Most popular baby name.
4: I love both.
3: Seven straight years. So do I. I really do. But then there are some new names, kind of wacky, from objects. Check this out. Banjo, harmonica, Chevrolet. Those are also baby names. There's some vintage names that made the list. Wilfred, Pearl, and Stanley.
4: Okay.
3: They're cute. I like them. Food and slang names. All right. These are real names. Felony. Venison. Love me some venison.
4: Yes.
3: Baby biscuit and baby noodle.
4: Wow.
3: Real baby names that came from the Social Security Administration sharing it with us. Now, if you are having a baby, let me remind you, we are going to be giving away a $1,000 workday bonus. Wouldn't that be nice to add to your baby budget?
4: Yes.
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0: Sunny 99.1. It is now 7:40. I'm Dana with producer Anthony. We've got Houston's best variety of the 80s, 90s, and today, weather alert day, 100% chance of rain all day. If you can, excuse me, stay in, don't drive. It'll be so much better. We'll go up to 80.
1: Really.
0: Right now, it is 68 in Uptown, and it's time for you to name that tune.
1: For your Journey tickets, want to go send you to see the band later this year when they're headed back for their final Frontier tour at Toyota Center. But you do have to name the tune for today. We've got six notes for you to ID the tune for today and some clues to get you on the right track. Today's song is a big one from Queen and David Bowie. This song talks about how incredible stress can destroy lives, but it's love that can be the answer. We just need to learn how to cope with feeling this crushing weight of demands and feeling of being in the hot seat. Six notes to name today's tune. Get it right. We got you in a plus one. Out to see Journey heading back to town for the final Frontier tour. They're going to be here November 18th. ToyotaCenter.com is where you can go get tickets this Friday at 10 a.m. or name today's tune. We got you into the show. Toyota Center, $3.99.
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0: Sunny 99.1, Houston's best variety of the 80s, 90s, and today. It is now 7:48. I'm Dana with producer Anthony. Look, today it's just going to rain all day. Actually, we've got some rain for the next couple of days, but 100% chance of rain today. No clearing up this afternoon like yesterday, but it is cooling off. We're only going to go up to 80 today, and roads are slick, accidents all over. If you can work from home, just stay safe because these roads get slick, and if people aren't paying attention, you end up being in their path, and that is not a good way to start your Wednesday. As we get ready for a fun Memorial Day weekend, we don't want any accidents, you know, hovering over you, so just stay home because this rain is going to be pretty bad. And right now it's 68 in Uptown, and we have got our Name That Tune contestant, Austin. Now you're driving on your way to Pasadena. You've got a manufacturing and welding job. How did you get this?
1: I did engineering growing up, and it was manufacturing engineering, and it kind of just led to this area. I like it a lot.
0: Cool. You're manufacturing, welding, painting. I mean, are you actually doing the manual labor, or are you doing the design?
1: I am managing the people that are doing the actual labor.
0: Fantastic.
1: So they're a lot stronger and tougher than I am to do it.
0: Well, I'm telling you. Let me ask you this. Is AI going to be taking over anytime soon?
1: Not for the welding part. There are robots that are welding nowadays, but... you still need people for that.
2: Yeah.
0: That's some good news. Yeah, I love to hear that, Austin. Well, welcome to our show. It's Name That Tune, and I'm sure you will have absolutely no problem. It's a great one. Queen, David Bowie. Let's do it.
2: Yeah, Austin, 6 notes for you to name the tune for today. Listen to your full clip first, though, okay?
1: All right.
2: Austin, here is your clip.
0: I just love this.
2: I know, it's such a good one.
0: So good.
2: Austin, name today's tune.
1: That is Under Pressure.
0: Ooh, oh, bad voice. Austin loves it too.
2: Yeah,
0: good
2: he does.
0: Good job, Austin. You did it.
2: Yeah, you did.
0: And you're going to be loving this.
2: Congrats, Austin. Una Plus One going to be off to go see Journey. They are heading back to the H for the Final Frontier Tour, and you're in with your tickets November 18th over at Toyota Center.
1: Oh, thank y'all so much.
2: Our pleasure, man.
0: It's going to be an epic concert. Who are you going to take with you? Who are you going to bless with tickets?
1: It's either my wife, and if she doesn't want to go, then I'll take my mom.
0: Oh, fantastic. You guys. Whoever goes, it will be the best time ever.
2: Yeah,
0: Austin, I'm so glad you listened to Sunny. Thank you so much.
1: Thank you.

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0: 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It's time for our Battle of the Burbs.
1: Just need you and you. 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
0: Our winner yesterday is like, I'm going to fix up my bedroom.
1: I knew. They knew
0: so
1: instantly.
0: So exciting. Yep. All right. We're looking for two contestants. 713-212-5991.

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0: 8:24 on Sunny 99.1. I'm Dana with producer Anthony, and it is the 8 o'clock All Music Hour. That means it's time for our Battle of the Burbs. We've got both our contestants, and both our contestants are from Kingwood. So we're focusing on their unique neighborhoods. We've got Stacy representing North Kingwood Forest, and she says she's lived there way too long. Oh. And Julie, representing Kingwood Green, has been there 15 years. Now, Stacy, explain your statement, way too long.
1: I would like to move back to Colorado.
0: Oh, okay.
2: I see.
0: Wow.
2: Okay.
0: Wow. Well, are you going to make it happen?
1: I hope so in a couple years.
0: Okay. All right. Well, in the meantime, enjoy us and our really neat prizes that we've got for you this morning. And then Julie, yes, representing Kingwood Green, been there 15 years. Julie, what are you loving about your neighborhood?
1: I love my neighborhood and my friends.
0: Excellent.
2: Yes.
0: Excellent.
1: Well, in my neighborhood.
0: You're both neighbors, so say hi to each other.
1: Hello.
2: Good morning, both of y'all. Welcome to our Battle of the Burbs. You're going to jumpstart your hump day with questions easier than trying to avoid all the rain this morning. You want to buzz yourself in by shouting your name. Not the answer, not your suburb. Shout your name, and the first one to get two correct takes the win for today. Are y'all ready?
1: Yes.
2: Let's go. Question number one. Remember, buzz in by shouting your name. The most popular baby's names list is out, with names Olivia and Liam coming in at number one for the seventh straight year. Dang. Now, talking years, what year are we in now?
1: Stacy.
0: Stacy.
1: 2026.
0: You're correct.
2: I can't believe
0: good
2: it.
0: Answer.
2: Yes, but it is 2026.
0: Yes,
2: wow.
0: That is right.
2: Absolutely. Stacy on the board. North Kingwood Forest on the board. And question number two. Remember, buzz in by shouting your name. I was out yesterday afternoon at the McDonald's off South Post Oaks saying hi to families trying out their new crafted sodas. They're pretty good. I recommend trying the Dirty Dr. Pepper. It's almost like a float. It's really good.
0: Wow.
2: But talking McDonald's, their kids' meals are called what?
1: Julie? Happy Meals.
0: Good job.
2: And we still love getting those with the toys. Yeah, Kingwood Green on the board, tied up. Question number three. Remember, buzz in by shouting your name. How exciting. School's out for summer tomorrow for Katy, Clear Creek, and Deer Park. That is so fun. Now, their last day is tomorrow. What is the date tomorrow?
1: Stacy.
0: Stacy
2: barely for the win.
1: May 21st.
0: You are right. Good job, Stacy. Julie, you are a close second,
2: right there.
0: Feel free to try back and play with us again, okay?
1: Thank you, guys.
0: All right, bye-bye.
2: Julie, loved having you. Welcome back anytime. Stacy, way to go. We are setting you up with a promo card to... Living Spaces. Enjoy. Nice, Dane.
1: Thank you.
2: Enjoy savings during their Memorial Day event. Upgrade your home from the inside out. You've got your promo card worth $250.
1: Thank you so much.
0: Stacy, what part of your home are you going to focus on with your gift card?
2: Yeah.
1: I probably will do something for my son.
0: Oh, great.
2: Oh, that's
0: a nice end of the school year.
2: Really,
0: gift.
2: Though. I was just
0: very
2: saying,
0: good. Yeah. Stacy, enjoy. Glad that you listened to us, and I'm so glad you won. Congratulations.
1: Thank you. I listen to you all the time. Who did find-

0: baby, do that conga. It's the 8 o'clock All Music Hour on Sunny 99.1. I'm Dana with producer Anthony, and we're going commercial-free with Imagine Dragons. Coming up next, and in case you missed it,
1: getting your day started.
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1: Tell me something good brought to us by our friends at Goodwill Houston. U of H women's golf team is phenomenal. Now, they have recruited players literally from around the world. 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Under coach Lydia Lisprilla, they have recruited players from Prague, Mexico, Sweden, Finland. There is a Texas native, though. 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They have all teamed up to make history as the first women's golf team at U of H to advance to the NCAA championships. 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

imagine winning our sunny summer send-off? 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I'm Dana Tyson. Here's George Michael. And remember, Amanda's coming up next. She's got your keyword at 11:40.

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Good morning, it's Amanda Flotis with you. And wouldn't it be awesome to win the $1,000 workday bonus smack dab in the middle of your work week? 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

0: 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Good morning, it's Amanda Flores. 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

0: Sunny 99.1, Houston's best variety of the 80s, 90s, and today. Good afternoon. It's Amanda Flottis. Another great show is coming to Toyota Center right around the corner. It is Alex Warren Live, May 27th. 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But I know you want to win a pair. 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Like my Alex Warren post in the comments. Tag your plus one of the show for a chance to win. Good luck.
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Sunny 99.1, Houston's best variety of the 80s, 90s, and today. Do I have this right? Tomorrow is the last day of school for Clear Creek ISD and Katy ISD. Fort Bend wraps up May 29th, as well as Humble, May 22nd, Pasadena, HISD, June 4th. Does it mean or does it feel like the school year just flew by?

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Good afternoon. It's Amanda Flores with you. 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

0: 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Good afternoon. It's Amanda Flottis with you. We've got a chance for you to get qualified for a trip to the most magical place on earth, Disney World. 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

0: Sunny 99.1, Houston's best variety of the 80s, 90s, and today. I'm Amanda Flores, and the Houston area, there is no shortage of talent. Perhaps it's the humidity, the waters of the bayous. Nevertheless, it's home to Beyonce, Megan Thee Stallion, Lizzo, ZZ Top, Kenny Rogers, Patrick Swayze. Did I say Beyonce? Needless to say, we don't have a shortage of talent. So Town Square, Sugarland, is going to be the home for the 2026 Sugarland Arts and Music Festival, and they are now officially accepting submissions from artists who want to be a part of it. If you need any more details, get to sugarlandfest.org.
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5: Your husband is not who you think he is. 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Your identity is formed by a secret history. I'm Dani Shapiro, and these are just a few of the stunning stories I'll be exploring on the 14th season of Family Secrets.
6: He kind of shoved me out of the way and said, move. 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

Sunny 99.1, Houston's best variety of the 80s, 90s, and today. I'm Amanda Flores. That's going to do it for me. Have yourself a great rest of your afternoon. Another chance to win a grand next hour around 3:10.

0: it's Dana. Sweet Austin in Pasadena won those Journey tickets this morning. Name that tune. If his wife doesn't want to go, he's taking his mom.
1: I love it.
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After this weekend, it'll unofficially be the summer of 26. It is Sunny 99.1 inside our 90-minute music marathon. Bob Hauer for Chris Davis. What's it going to be for you? One must go. Pasta, macaroni salad, potato salad. Which one are you going to get rid of? 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

creepy song. It is Sunday 99.1, our 90-minute music marathon. Astros came up short today, by the way. Fell to the Twins 4-1. Day off tomorrow. They're on the road at Chicago against the Cubs. Friday, 1:21 pitch on Sports Talk 790.

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You want to go see Demi Lovato Monday? 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

0: 90-minute music marathon continues this Sunday, 99.1. Your shot to win tickets right now to go see Demi Lovato and the It's Not That Deep tour this Monday at Toyota Center. 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Who's this?
1: Adriana,
0: where are you calling from?
1: From Cleveland, Texas.
0: Adriana, how'd you like to go see Demi Lovato this Monday at Toyota Center?
1: Oh, my gosh. Are you serious?
0: I kid you not. We're sending you there. The It's Not That Deep tour, Monday, May 25th, Toyota Center. Who are you going to take with you?
1: My husband.
0: Oh, you're going to have such a great time, too. Perfect way to wrap up the holiday weekend. What station just made you a winner?
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Hey, it's Dana. Sweet Austin in Pasadena won those journey tickets this morning. Name that tune. If his wife doesn't want to go, he's taking his mom. I love it. You've got a chance to win your tickets tomorrow morning at 7:40 right here on Sunny 99.1, Houston's best variety of the 80s, 90s, and today.

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Johnny 99.1. Houston's best variety of the 80s, 90s, and today. Been a while since we saw Phil Collins in public over the weekend. He actually was in Buckingham Palace. There was an ex-wife. He's dealing with some major health issues, too. 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